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3: And today's weather. Today's going to have a top temperature of 21, a gorgeous 21 degrees, with winds up to 8 kilometres per hour. Not so much wind. It's partly cloudy, wind's light and variable. And for those of interested in the details, the humidity is going to be sitting at about 68% today. The UV index is 3 out of 11. Sunrise was at 7:03 this morning, and sunset is at 5:20 or 5:19 this evening. And in a few days, Wednesday into Thursday. Thursday is the same, 21 to 8, mostly sunny. Friday, 21 to 12, partly cloudy. And Saturday, 21 to 12, cloudy. Sunday and Monday look like they might have some showers and rain at 61% for Sunday and 72% for Monday. And before the break, you heard from Daddy Cool. Come back again. Daddy Cool the song and Eagle Rock. So love the Australian history really there. And the music goes on. 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
5: Now we just heard three tracks from Steve Miller Band, The Joker, Abracadabra and Rockin' Me. Three great singles from a prolific hit maker of the 70s, this Steve Miller. And then we'll follow up some more big hits from the 70s as well.

And you're listening to 101.3 Oak FM, the people's choice in music. And we just heard Pink Floyd. Most of you would have worked that out by now. Comfortably Numb, Wish You Were Here, and Money. And now the second installment of our feature album today, the first 5 years or thereabouts of the Beatles.

0: And that was the second instalment of our feature artist today. Our feature artist today, the Beatles, with I'm Gonna Hold Your Hand, I Can't Buy Me Love, and A Hard Day's Night. And now back to some more general music.
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Hello, Dan. It's Joe here. I hope you're keeping well. It's the 21st of December. Now they're ringing the last bells.

And we just three tracks from Paul Kelly, How to Make Gravy, Love Runs on Time, and Before Too Long. Three of the big hits from his many big hits indeed.

0: are Nazis. 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
2: And today's weather. Today's going to be seeing a top of 21 degrees. Lovely, lovely stuff. Partly cloudy, light winds, variable though. Humidity will be at 68% and the UV index is 3 out of 11, so relatively low. Tonight's going to have an overnight low of 8 degrees, followed by tomorrow with 21 and 8 again, mostly sunny. Friday, 21 and 12, partly cloudy. And Saturday, 21 and 12, cloudy. It's possible that we might get some showers on the Sunday and some rain on the Monday at 61 and 72% respectively. And you just heard two songs from In Excess. What were they? They were... I've lost it. So I'll find out for you and we'll play some more music while we're waiting.

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I Feel Fine, 8 Days a Week, and Ticket to Ride. 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

0: And we just heard from the Dingoes, Boy on the Run, Since You've Been Gone, that rather flippant song, and Way Out West, great Australian band from the 70s. And it just about brings my show to an end for this week. I hope you've enjoyed my music and hope to continue to listen to my music. Don't forget now, though, that Josh is coming up with his regular mix of music of his own, and for those who wish to request some of theirs. So he'll be here between 12 and 2 with his jukebox show, and then decades of music from 2 to 3, followed up by a mixed bag with Ian from 3 to 5, and other Steve's music mix from 6 to 8. So action-packed day as usual on Wednesdays. And I'll take you out with a short track from Johnny B. Goode, called Johnny B. Goode. It's played by Jimi Hendrix and B.B. King, so it should be interesting.
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3: Excuse us for tuning up every once in a while, but like, I guess, you know, Cowboy's going to want to stay into it anyway, so... Give us about 3 minutes. Is it too loud up there? 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Yes, well, brother. There you go. We got this other thing called, I don't know, we like to do a little loose jam type of thing. It's trying to be good. What the hell?

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1: Radio guys, welcome to Josh's Jukebox for another week. Thank you, Stephen T, for a great show this morning. Also, hope you enjoyed me and Will's show yesterday. So we'll now get on with the weather report. It's currently 18.1 outside in Wangaratta, 21 in Lua 4, and it's going to be fogged and sunny, 5% chance of rain to 1 mm rain. Fire danger rating at this stage hasn't changed, it's no rating. Then we've got UV index is moderate. Tomorrow, give me a second. You've got an hour, so tomorrow will also be fogged and sunny, 21 low 3, with 5% chance of 1 mm rain. Same again on Friday, 21 low 5, with 5% chance of 1 mm rain. And on Friday, the UV index will be low. So that's your weather forecast for this hour. You'll get another weather update after Bailey does his segments. Before Bailey starts his show, we have to do this song. This song is a popular song. It's by Pink. And it's called Get His Party Started. When this song is finished, Buddy will take you through his selections. So don't go anywhere. Buddy will be up after this song from Pink. He's here to Get His Party Started. Ring up on 0357-221-569. Here we go. The request lines are open.

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5: Rightio, guys. It's that time in the afternoon again. It's been a week already. I can't believe that. So now it's time to throw it to Bailey for his show today. But also around 1:30 this afternoon, you're going to get Footy Forecast. So don't go anywhere. That's coming up at 1:30. But in the meantime, here's Bailey to take you through his selections. Without further ado, I'll pass you over to Bailey here on 113 Oakland Pill Joe's in great music.
6: Thanks, Josh. Thanks again for my weekly hour with you, Josh. I think we will keep the listeners entertained with our fun segments on today's show. I have something different today for the trivia questions. They are all based on music knowledge. I know. So let's see how you go, Josh. I also have the fun facts about us questions to entertain you all and a good Who Am I guessing game. The good tunes will roll on with some good song requests from some special people. But for now, sit back, relax, and enjoy the entertainment on Josh's jukebox.
5: Rightio, guys. Time for Bailey's first request. Take it away, Bailey.
6: You're welcome, Josh. The first song request, this song goes out to James, Playing with the Boys by Kenny Loggins. This song goes out to Blake, Better When I'm Dancing by Meghan Trainor.

0: And outside of that, we're playing Paul and Mark's request. And a big happy birthday, late birthday to Paul that works with Danny D. Happy birthday for yesterday, and hope you had a great 50th. Now that's all I'm going to say. 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
5: It's time once again to take a walk back in history as we present On This Day, a tabloid of people, places and events from today and yesteryear, and is produced by Cliff Wolstenholme in the studios of 101.3.
6: On this day, May the 13th, in 1871, the law of guarantees in Italy declared the Pope's person inviolable and allowed him possession of the Vatican. 1881, a revised edition of the New Testament arrived in the US. They went on sale at dawn, and within 8 hours, 800,000 copies had been ordered. 1940, in his first speech as Prime Minister of Britain, Winston Churchill told the House of Commons, "I have nothing to offer but blood, toil, tears and sweat." 1968, peace negotiations officially opened in Paris between the US and North Vietnam. 1984, Australia's $1 note was replaced by a coin. 1986, Brisbane's Eileen Chappell's 22-kilogram cucumber claimed an Australian record. 1991, South African judge convicted Winnie Mandela of kidnapping four young men and being an accessory to their beating. 2018, Margot Kidder, a Canadian actress who rose to fame as Lois Lane in the Superman movies alongside Christopher Reeves, died aged 69. And in 2019, Doris Day, an American actress and singer who entertained us for 60 years, died from pneumonia, aged 97. Our birthdays today, 1842, Sir Arthur Sullivan, a composer with Gilbert and Sullivan. 1914, Joe Louis, US boxing champion. 1926, Bea Arthur, US actress in The Golden Girls. 1941, Richie Valens, US singer, was born. Also in 1941, Harvey Keitel, US actor. 1943, Mary Wells, US singer. 1949, Rory O'Donoghue, Australian TV performer. 1951, Stevie Wonder, US singer. And 1961, Dennis Rodman, US basketball player. And our hits of the day, 1955, Stranger in Paradise with Tony Bennett. 1965, King of the Road, Roger Miller. 1967, Penny Lane with the Beatles, and also The Happening with the Supremes. 1978, If I Can't Have You, Yvonne Elliman. 1989, I'll Be There for You with Bon Jovi. And 1989 also, Hand on Your Heart with Kylie Minogue, UK. And our trivia today, the largest muscle in the human body is the buttock muscle. And this has been Elaine Craven with On This Day for 101.3 FM.
0: Radio guys, Bailey will be back with his first segment after these two songs with Paul and Mark. And Mr. Birthday Boy, that is Paul. Hope you had a great birthday for your 50th yesterday, and hope you enjoyed getting a lot of presents and having a lot of fun. So here are your songs that you requested. We start with Alice Cooper, Bed of Nails. Then we've got Larkinsman and the Doves. So let's play them now and have a good afternoon. Back after these songs with Bailey's first segment.

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3: Radio guys, we're back for the second part of Will of Bailey show. So here is his first thing he's gonna do. His little bit of information. We've got a first segment coming up. It's time to throw a debate for what the first segment's going to be. So without further ado, we've got some songs coming up shortly. But in the meantime, hope you like your song, Paul and Mark. Thank you for ringing in. And Paul, have a great rest of your week. I'll see you guys next time. So for now, let's get back to the music. But first, here's Bailey with his segment. Take it away, Bailey. 3, 2, 1.
4: Thank you, Josh. Fun facts. Well, we have our fun facts questions for today. Well, let's begin. Some fun facts about us to get you entertained. I have 10 questions for us to answer. Are you ready, Josh?
3: Yes, I am. Are you ready, Bailey?
4: As always. All right, let's begin. Question number one. Hey, Josh. So if you were invited to a teddy bear's picnic, what food would you bring to share?
3: I think honey sandwiches. Ooh, yum. Because teddy bear... You said something about picking with a teddy bear in it.
5: Yep.
3: So I think honey sandwiches would be good. So what would you bring to a teddy bear's picnic?
6: Funny enough, I was actually thinking about honey too. Like, because it pairs honey joys.
3: Oh, good one.
6: Or crunchies or anything that's honey related.
3: Yeah, very good, Bailey. Good answers from us both.
4: Mm-hmm.
3: Are you ready for your next question, Bailey?
4: As always. Question two. Hey, Josh, if you want a holiday for 4 people, who would you invite to join you and why?
3: Ooh, I have to go to my family on this one. But if I was to pick outside of my family, it would be the people I work with at Oak. But if I had to go with people from my family, it would be my brother, brother-in-law, mum, and myself, obviously. So, and if I can't pick myself because I'm going, it would be those 3 plus my cousin. So then we can all go on a holiday, have a good family holiday together. So who would you pick if you won a holiday for 4 people?
4: Well, if I were to think family for a moment, I'd think obviously my mom, my dad, my little brother. Maybe if animals were allowed, my dog Archie.
3: Yeah.
4: And my sister. I mean, I know that's like 4 or 5, but I don't think animals would count. But still, my dog, too.
3: Yep.
4: And if it wasn't my family, if it were friends, I'd say maybe one of my friends, James, and maybe some other friends, too.
3: Yep, very good.
4: And maybe you, Josh. Maybe you can also come along, too.
3: Thank you, Bailey. Everyone, I hope you like the question so far, because we've got another one for you coming up. Take it away, Bailey.
4: Sure thing. Josh? Question number 3. Hey, Josh, if you were to be a vegetable for the day, what vegetable would you choose to best describe your personality and why?
3: Oh, there's so many. I'm going to... Because going on this, I'm going to say potato. I'm like a big... I can't say that I say potato. What about you, Bailey? What would describe you as your vegetable, if you were a vegetable for...
6: Well, since I have orange hair, I'd say, like ginger hair, I would say either a carrot, but I definitely would go with a pumpkin.
3: Ooh, good one.
6: You know, be like a little jack-o'-lantern, you know?
4: like at the doorstep on Halloween or something. I mean, that's what I dressed up last year. Like, I wear a pumpkin mask last year, so it fits. Okay, all right, next question. Question for, hey, Josh, do you prefer lifestyle reality TV series or sitcom comedy series, and why?
3: Oh, depends what show it is. So I can't really think of the answer. It depends what show it is. I like both, but it depends. What would you pick, Bailey?
4: I mean, I'd say both for me, but, like, I mean, reality TV series I watch. I do watch some Kitchen Nightmares with Gordon Ramsay.
3: Yeah.
4: You know, watch that. You know, it's entertaining.
3: It is entertaining. It's very famous.
4: And funny. but, yeah, that's, like, the best I could think of.
3: Yep.
4: Question five. Hey, Josh, if you could be a character out of Little Red Riding Hood, which character would you choose and why?
3: Oh, the Big Bad Wolf, I think. Because it's like to see what it's like to be so mean for a change. I'm always mighty. Yeah, I can't really say the rest, but I'll let you take over now with that into that question.
4: Okay, I mean, this same answer, the wolf, too. Like, I don't know. Like, it's like, you know,
3: we could be the baddies.
4: Yeah, just two wolves. Okay. Okay. I'm actually coughing a little bit when I'm laughing. Yeah. Alrighty, question number six. Hey, Josh, if you found yourself back in prehistoric times and could teleport one modern item from today's world, what would you choose to teleport and why?
3: Ooh. I think something music-related, because I can see what music we had, like, today, because the music was so different to what it was back then. But I don't really have anything to answer that question. I'd say music in general. Because I get to hear what we grew up with, compared to their different styles. I mean, there was probably wasn't many to choose from back then. Your turn, Bailey.
4: I mean, if I had to bring a modern item, I would say a phone, just so I can take a photo of a dinosaur.
3: Oh, yeah, good point, yeah.
4: I mean,
3: that would be my second choice. Good point,
4: like,
3: yeah.
4: Like, take photos of a Tyrannosaurus Rex or something. As long as it doesn't see me, I think I'll be all good.
3: Yeah.
4: But yeah. That's the best I could explain. All right, question number seven. Hey, Josh, if you were to join the circus, what would your circus act be and why?
3: Oh, I'm going to be juggling, I think. I'll learn how to juggle. Or be the ringmaster, the person that introduces everyone, if it was given that. But, yeah, what would you pick?
4: I feel like something comedic.
3: Yeah.
4: Like with me, with my humor.
3: Oh, very good.
4: I mean, I don't need the clown makeup. I'm already a clown enough. I mean, I clown around a lot. All right. All right, question eight. Hey, Josh, back in the day when you did school sports, what was your favorite sports activity and why?
3: Ooh, I'm going to have to go, given that I did really well one year in this one, I think running. These days I'm not as good as I used to be. But one of the ones I did was running, and I won an award. I won first place in 2009 in my running thing. It was the last time I did very well, something like that. So what about you, Bailey?
4: Let's see. One sport I definitely liked doing as a kid, I were dodgeball, but another one I definitely did well enough was basketball. I mean, I was not good at shooting, like, the hoops and stuff, but I was good at defensing in basketball. I used to always do the defense, and it was pretty fun, you know. It was good teamwork, passing the ball, and yeah. Yep, next question. You all right, Josh?
5: Next question.
4: Okay, question nine. Hey, Josh, if you could learn to snow ski or water ski, what one do you think you would choose?
3: I'll go the first one, I reckon. Imagine if you did it when in the water, you'll get really cold straight away. And you fall over, you'll be like, ooh, it'd be so freezing. What would you pick, Bailey?
4: Honestly, I'd pick maybe like the snowing skiing. Because, like, I mean, don't get me wrong, water skiing seems fun. But, like, I mean, there could be a few risks with being in the ocean and stuff, you know, especially sharks and stuff. But
3: yeah, good point.
4: Yeah, you know, you do it the safe route. But, yeah, it's the best I can answer for that question. Next question. Hey, Josh, do you prefer to live stream or bring out the old-fashioned CDs, DVDs, and vinyl records for, you know, music?
3: Both, actually. Depends. Listen to me, learn stuff. Bit of both.
4: Hmm.
3: Depends what you're doing and what you can do and stuff with it. So say a bit of both for me. What would you pick?
4: A bit of both, but like if for a special occasion, get out the old CD player, you know, have a selection of CDs for everyone to like, hey, if you want to play an album from a specific group or band, you know, you can put it in there and play it.
3: Yep. I like what you're saying there, Bailey.
4: Yeah. All right, now.
3: It's time for the second round of your song request. Take it away, Bailey.
4: As always, Josh, thank you. All righty. Well, the first song, this one goes out to The Create Shed, Bad Boys by Inner Circle. And this other song goes out to Julian, How Will I Know by Whitney Houston.
3: Very good, Bailey. And we're going to start with Bad Boys. You may know it from the theme song to Cops. So here we go. Here we go with some great music. And welcome to the second part of Bailey's Requests.

0: Radio guys, that was some great music. Mumu request is coming up, so is Bernie's, but before we play those, we have the next segment coming up, which is trivia time. What will the theme be? If you were listening earlier, Bailey told you what the theme was. So pay attention, because here we go with some great music. But now though, let's throw it to Bailey for his second segment for today's show. Are you ready, Bailey? 3, 2, 1.
1: Thank you, Josh. Well, music trivia today for something different. I have 10 questions today to get that music knowledge ticking over. Are you ready, Josh?
0: Yes, I am. Are you ready, Bernie?
2: Hang on. Just give me 2 seconds. Yeah, all right. Now I'm ready.
1: We also got our special guest here. All right, let's begin. Well, question number one. Hey, Josh and Bernie, what year was Pink born?
0: Oh, I know. 1979.
1: Correct.
0: Same as my brother. So there you go.
1: Nice. Question number two. Hey, Josh and Bernie, how many members are of the Beatles band?
0: Oh, that's easy. 4.
1: Correct. Four core members, also known as the Fab Four.
0: Wow. Did you learn that, everyone?
1: Question three. Hey, Josh and Bernie, who sung the song Let's Get Loud?
0: That, I know this one too. That would be Jennifer Lopez.
1: Correct. Jennifer Lopez, released in 1999.
0: Whoa, that old.
1: Yeah, that's when the song came out, 1999. Question four. Hey, Josh and Bernie, what year did Elvis Presley release his first album?
0: Why not? I think it's 1956.
1: Correct. March 23rd, 1956. What a legend that man was.
2: Thank you very much.
1: Is that your best impression you could do? Okay. All right. Question number five. Hey, Josh and Bernie, how many years has Jimmy Barnes been performing for so far?
0: Ooh, I have to give this to Bernie. I don't know this one.
2: It's going to be a guess. I'm going to say 40.
0: I'm going to go 51 or 50, roughly.
1: You're close. The answer is over 50 years, with his career starting in 1973 as a member of Cold Chisel at the age of 17.
0: Whoa. I bet you didn't know that, guys.
1: 17 years old. Wow, he in a band, 17. When I was 17, I was, just living a life. Wow, that's crazy. Alrighty, question number six. Hey, Josh and Bernie, what was John Farnham's first solo song release?
0: Why not? It's Say the Clean Lady.
1: Correct. Released in November of 1967.
0: Whoa.
1: I know, pretty old song. Question seven. Hey, Josh and Bernie. Kylie Minogue did her first duo/duet with who?
0: I think I know. I'm going to go Nick Cave in this one, but I'm not sure from memory. Do you know, Bernie?
2: I do, but I can't remember.
3: She did Neighbours with him.
0: Oh, did her.
2: Can we have a clue? What's the first name start with?
1: Jay.
0: Jason Donovan.
3: Yes.
2: Yeah.
0: Oh, of course it is too, because especially for you, that's the name of the song. Now I remember it.
1: Correct. The Jason Donovan in 1988, the song Especially For You was her first major duo/duet.
0: Wow.
1: Alrighty, question number eight. Hey, Josh and Bernie, Taylor Swift's last concert in Melbourne was when?
0: 24. I know when this was. It was just around the time I went and saw my idol perform. So I know. And it happened when we all went and saw our idols. So it would be around 2024, last time.
2: February
0: 2024.
1: Correct. The answer of Sunday on February 18th, 2024, at the Melbourne Cricket Ground.
0: Yep, that would be just a few days after that. I would go and see my idol, and a few days after that, he was his idol. So that was a very good question. So there you go.
1: Nice. Question number 9. Hey, Josh and Bernie. Neil Diamond sings what genre of music?
0: I'm going with a bit of blues, I'm going to say. Blues, rock in it, but mainly blues, I say.
2: Country pop.
1: A little bit close. The answer is pop rock.
0: Ah. Okay, I didn't know that.
1: Indeed. On to question number 10. Hey, Josh and Bernie. Lady Gaga is how old?
0: I'm going to go 70, no. I'm going to go 62. I'm not sure on this one. Do you know, Bernie?
2: 41.
1: You were close there. You were kind of like maybe one year earlier close. But it is the answer. The answer is 40 years old. Born on the 28th of March, 1986.
0: Oh, of course. Now I know. I didn't know that just then. So, very good question today, Bailey.
1: You're welcome. You know, just, you know, shake things up a little bit.
0: Radio guys, we'll get back to Bailey's request and Who Am I very shortly. But go to Request for My Mum. She wants to hear Eggy Boogie Heart by Old Soul, a cover they did. Then Brook and Dunn with Boo Scoot Boogie. And then after that, we'll hear Scatman for Bernie by Scatman John. So that's what's coming up. But first, here's my mum's request. Hope you like it. And after these three songs, we'll be back here on 103 Oak FM. Make sure you're listening in, and here we go.

0: Rightio, guys, that was a request for my mum. Here comes the final song before Brady's back for his last segment. It's Scatman by Scatman John. He's not with us anymore, but you'll know this one. It's a song for Bernie J. Hansen, so please turn it up if you're listening wherever you are. And here we go with Scatman.
1: I'm a

every other, so check out my message to you. As a matter of fact, I don't let nothing hold you back. If the scat man can do it, so can you. Everybody's saying that the scat man stutters, but does and never stutter when he sings. But what you don't know, I'm gonna tell you right now that the stutter and the scat is the same thing. Yo, I'm the scat man. Where's the scat man? I'm the scat man. Why should we be pleasing any politician? Reasons who would try to change the seasons if they could. The state of the condition insults my intuition, and it only makes me crazy and hard like wood. Everybody stutters one way or the other, so check out my message to you. As a matter of fact, don't let nothing hold you back. If the scat man can do it, brother, so can you. I'm the scat man.

way or the other, so check out my message to you. As a matter of fact, I don't let nothing hold you back. If the scat man can do it, so can you. I hear you all ask about the meaning of scat. Well, I'm the professor, and all I can tell you is why you're still sleeping, the saints are still weeping, because things you call dead haven't yet had the chance to be born. I'm the scat man.

0: But yeah, I got an interesting fact about that song. He was known for stuttering, but he got better of it during music, helped him get rid of his stutter during his lifetime. So if you want to learn more, go on the internet. So we got our station sponsors, and then Buddy will be back for his final segment and song. So don't go anywhere, coming up after this.
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0: Radio guys, are you ready for the final segment for Bailey Show? Without further ado, here comes Bailey with his segment. Take it away, Bailey.
4: Thank you. Thank you, Josh. And see, Bernie's joined in on this, too. Well, the Who Am I segment. We got an interesting Who Am I for this one this week. So I hope you, Josh, and Bernie, you know, guess this. So let's see. So are you two ready for this?
0: Yes, we are.
5: Hang on. Three, one. Yeah, I'm ready.
4: That's good. That's good. All right. Let's begin. So, who am I? So, let's begin. Who am I? I was born in East Wharf, West London, UK. I grew up in Lanchester, England. I was raised on the campus of University College Lanchester, where my father was the principal. I have two brothers, and my parents fostered two girls. Helga and Irene Bijak, who become part of our family. I was married to my wife for 47 years before she passed away after suffering a brain hemorrhage at the age of 70 in 2005. I have two children, one boy and one girl. I am the only person to have won BAFTAs for programs in black and white, color, HD, and 3D. I have transition to a plant leaning flexitarian diet for longevity, and I am not one big for meals. I have advocated for more plant-based diet to protect the planet's resources. I am considered one of the most well-traveled people on Earth. More than 50 plants and animals have been named after me.
0: Ooh.
4: I have been twice knighted, once by Queen Elizabeth II and then King Charles. My first knighthood was in 1985.
0: I think I know who this is.
5: I'm going to bet you to it.
0: I'm going to say it now, David Attenborough.
4: Correct.
0: Who turned the big 100 last week.
4: Yeah, no, I was crazy. I remember when I saw the news about him being 100, I was like, wow. And it was just nice that, you know, we decided to do the Who Am I for David Attenborough because, well, you know, him being 100 years old.
0: Yep, he's a legend, ladies and gentlemen.
4: It is impressive, actually. Wow.
0: Yep.
6: He might be strong.
0: That's true. And he's still going on at age of 100. Well done, you legend. It's time now for Bailey's final request. Take it away, Bailey.
4: Thank you, Josh. This final song request goes out to Tammy, Forever by Chris Brown.
0: And Buddy will be back after this song to say goodbye.

0: Rightio, guys, it's sadly time to say goodbye to Bailey. But before we do, I want to thank you all for listening. And keep on listening, because there's great more music coming up. But before I come back and keep going, let's throw it to Bailey for his final part of the show. Take it away, Bailey.
1: Thank you, Josh. Well, that's a wrap, guys. My guest time is up for this week. I hope you enjoyed the entertainment we all brought you in this hour.

0: for now. I'll be back next week to bring you some more entertainment with Josh on Wednesday.
1: Thank you, Benny, for coming. So now we'll play some season sponsors. We'll be back with some great music after this. And that's it for Bailey's show. He'll be back at 12 o'clock next week. Thank you, Tam, for coming in. And I'll see you guys after this station sponsors.
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1: Rightio, guys. Coming up now, the Cats in the Cradle, Ugly Kid Joe, Born to Be Wild, Steppenwolf, and All Fired Up by Pat Benatar. So that's it. Fuck that, will be 44 cast. So don't go anywhere. Sit back and enjoy the rest of the day. Here we go, some more music.

0: That was some great music. 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Don't go, and then Footy Forecast will be on after these station sponsors. 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
0: 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After we do Footy Forecast, we have a request from Mickey wants Sandstorm Daru. That's coming up after Footy Forecast. But without further ado, join us, me and Bernie, as we take you through this week's edition of Footy Forecast. Without further ado, here we go with the Footy Forecast song. I'm not going to tell you which one it is, you'll find out when you hear it. But it's time to get ready, get your pens and paper ready. It's Footy Forecast time. Here we go in 3, 2, 1.
6: Well, you work to earn a living, but on weekends comes the time. You can do whatever turns you on, get out and clear your mind. Me, I like football, there's a lot of things around.

0: Yeah. Welcome to 44 Cast. It's that time of the week, folks. Bernie will be with us in a couple minutes. In the meantime, let's go back to round 9. I got a perfect score of 9 out of 9. Let's see who won in round 9. So without further ado, join us as we take a look back at last week's results from 44 Cast. It starts with a whopping game. It was Fremantle and Hawthorn. They won by 15 points for Fremantle at 88-73 at Optus Stadium in Perth. Friday night was a blockbuster again. And 100 points Brisbane to Carlton, 89. Brisbane won that by 11 points at the Gabba. And that game also was the last time for the current coach of Carlton to bring up when Bernie joins us. So there you go. The next game was a two-pointer at the Adelaide Oval in Adelaide. Wasn't good for Port Adelaide, but Bulldogs just took home the win, 2.72-74. Then we got North Melbourne. Not good this week. Can they win it next week? Find out. 105 Sydney Swans and 97 North Melbourne. Sydney won that by 8 points at Marvel Stadium in Melbourne. Then the next game, which I won't talk too much about because it comes up with a segment we'll do very shortly in Footy Forecast, but to take you quickly down to it, we have 103-89. Giants won that by 14 points, and this game will get features very shortly. Gold Coast and St Kilda, they lost by 29 points. Gold Coast 89 to the 60 points. St Kilda, they played in Darwin at TIO Stadium. Aegis Stadium in Sydney was the last one. Then we got the Cats and Collingwood. Collingwood are not doing well at the moment. What happened there? But oh well, that's that for another day. We have Geelong Cats 54-point winners at the MCG Melbourne, 122-68. And the last two games for the round were both on Mother's Day. West Coast did not win very well. They didn't do very well. They lost that by 32 points. 67-99 Melbourne. They played in Melbourne at Marvel Stadium. And Richmond, their season's pretty much done by this stage. But can they get another win? No, but this wasn't their week. 61-98. There'll be Adelaide Crows won that by 37 points at the Melbourne Cricket Ground in Melbourne. So let's look at the ladder before we tell you who's got Pelican of the Week. Give me a second. There you go. We start the top 10. These are the teams that have got top 6 plus wild for the 14 that make the wild card round. We have Sydney, Fremantle, Hawthorn, Brisbane, Geelong and Gold Coast are your top 6 as of now. And the bottom 14s, the teams just made it into the wild card round at this stage are Collingwood, Bulldogs, Adelaide and Melbourne. And just below that, we the team from left down are the teams that are not going to make it at this stage. We've got St Kilda, North Melbourne, Giants. We got Adelaide, Port Adelaide, West Coast, Carlton, Essendon, which we'll get to them in a second. And lastly, we've got Richmond. They have yet to get off the bottom this year. What's going on with poor Richmond at the moment? So before Bernie joins us, let's have a look at who Pelican of the Week is. Believe it or not, there was a game I mentioned just previously, and it was to do with Essendon's fumble. They were 21 points up at the third quarter against the Giants, then go on to lose. One word to describe Essendon Bombers, they are a Pelican. That's who they are. But now you know all the information. It's time now for Team of the Week, Upset of the Week, and Round 10 Tips. Without further ado, here comes the man, the myth, the legend, that is Bernie Johansson.
1: G'day, Josh. How was your week, mate? How was your week, Josh?
0: Good, actually.
1: It was good. There's a bit of news in the AFL world this week, wasn't there? We all thought it was going to happen.
0: Yeah,
1: everyone spoke about it, and then the other day we seen it. And what was that?
0: Carlton lost their coach.
1: That's right, Mr. Michael Voss. He resigned. Oh well, that's another. I think they might be up to number 7 or 8 now. This will be maybe 8th coach in the last 12 years. That's a lot of coaches.
0: Yeah, no.
1: Anyway. See what happens for the poor old Blues. We move on. We're on round 10. And we start with a great Thursday night game. It will be the grand final replay. There's one for you. Do you remember who was in the grand final last year? Brisbane versus Geelong.
0: And Brisbane won it last time they played to get in the grand final in the game.
1: They comfortably won.
0: Yeah, this time I think the Cats are going to get their sweet revenge from the Hungry Lions. So I think the Cats will just take that home for that first game.
1: So who's your pick out of Sydney and Collingwood on Friday night?
0: Sydney. I think Sydney are doing okay at the moment. And after Collingwood's effort last week, not going to tip him this week. I'm just saying that much. But who knows for next week? You'll have to wait until next week to find out.
1: Gold Coast Suns host Port Adelaide.
0: Easy, I'm going Gold Coast Suns.
1: That's Adelaide Crows take on North Melbourne.
0: I have to go Adelaide. Sorry, North Melbourne. I'm not sure you'll get this one, but who knows.
1: Here's a good game to watch, everybody. Melbourne take on Hawthorn.
0: I think Melbourne are the better team currently, but again, who knows that one. So at the moment, I'd go Melbourne going to win over Hawks.
1: The Carlton Blues, with their new caretaker coach, will take on the Bulldogs.
0: That's easy. I have to be honest with you. I'm going for the Doggies to win. I'm sorry, Carlton, but you're winning. Your losing streak will continue.
1: The funny thing is, history suggests that when a caretaker coach jumps in straight after a coach leaves, history suggests the favour and the odds of that team. They usually do pretty well. It's almost like the shackles have been released and they can play a bit of carefree footy without so much of a plan. And usually they go pretty good, as history suggests. But I'm with you, the Dogs, for that one. Next game, first game of Sunday, Essendon take on Freo.
0: I have to go Freo. Sorry, Essendon Bombers supporters.
1: St Kilda take on Richmond.
0: That's easy, St Kilda. Sorry, Richmond, you're going to lose again.
1: It's a bit of a theme getting through these last three games. Eagles take on the Giants.
0: That's easy, Giants. Sorry, West Coast supporters, including me. We have to hand the win over to... We might as well hand the win over to the Giants already.
1: Look, they may not be exciting games of football, but look, the Tigers and the Coasters, you just got to look for growth when you watch these games. You might not be getting the win, but just look at the young players, see what they're doing. Don't not watch them just because it might be a loss. Still continue to support your team. I'll be watching my Tigers and Josh.
0: I'll probably still go for West Coast, but at the moment, it's not even need to get points on the board.

0: that's it. They're your tips for round 10.
1: Before we do anything, in the next week or so, when we do this next week, we'll have a big game to talk about coming up in the next week or two. Will be the Dreamtime game, which is about where we're up to now in the footy pictures. So if you want to know more about that, tune in when we do that round coming up. But now back to upset of the week and team of the week.
0: Look, I had North Melbourne for an upset of the week last week against Sydney Swans.
1: Yeah.
0: I did not get that right. But they were in front at half time.
1: Yep.
0: All right. They were doing really well. They only lost the game by 8 points. Sydney might just be the flag favourites this year next to Freo. That was close. I'm tipping them again. Adelaide's still the favourites in this game, but I reckon North could cause the upset. I'm going North Melbourne again.
1: No worries.
0: Now, as for team of the week, look, it's a hard one. My first nomination is an easy one. It's going to go to GWS.
1: Yep.
0: They were challenged by Essendon. They're not one of the best sides this year, but they managed to dig deep and get the job done and get the win. So GWS is my first nomination.
1: Yep.
0: My second nomination goes to Fremantle. Hawthorn and Freo, they fought it out hard. I couldn't tell you exactly how many lead changes there were. I think it was Freo, then it was Hawthorn in the first quarter. Hawthorn, Freo, both leading at 1 point in the second quarter. Hawthorn dug deep and got fairly much in front during the third and most of the fourth, but Freo came back. It was everything we thought that game was going to be.
1: Yep.
0: So Fremantle got the win. They got the job done. They get the second nomination. GWS or Fremantle, all yours, Josh. Go.
1: I'll tell you who I think's going to win, who's going to get my team of the week. I'm going to have to go with Freo because it was epic, but this will be their only chance to get their chance to do it, maybe. But who knows? Before I give them their chance to go. But there's still plenty of chances for the Giants to also get their team of the week. But this week, it has to go to Fremantle. Just surprising and surprising come behind to snub the win off Hawthorn. That's good decision there. So I think Fremantle deserves team of the week. So then we've got a request after that for the one and only Mick with Sandstorm the Roof coming up after this. So sit back and enjoy on 100 Oak FM. Thank you, Bernie, for 40 Forecast.
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3: Well, you guys, we're back. Thank you, Mick, for your request. And thank you, Mum, for your request. And also thank you, Paul and Mark, for your request too. Hope you all have a great rest of your day doing whatever it is you're doing. And now we've got a couple of songs coming up for you. We have We Are the Champions by the legendary Queen featuring Freddie Mercury. And It's a Long Way to the Top if you want to rock and roll, if you want a sausage roll, however you say it, by AC/DC. It is one of their first big hits they had, with Bon Scott singing Not Brian Johnson. He would come in after Bon Scott passed away. So enjoy these two iconic songs, and we'll be back after these two songs for the weather report for our Free of Josh's show, which won't be jukebox anymore. We're going to have it as Decades of Music coming up. So this is the end of Josh's jukebox for today. But don't go anywhere, because I've got another hour of great music coming up. Will we see Ian come in for his show? Find out after two, but in the meantime, here we go, some songs on 101.3 OakFM. Everyone turn it up and have a great lunch.

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0: Radio guys, it's time for my final weather broadcast for the week. I'll be back Monday at 2 o'clock for another weather update, but here we go with the final one for my show. It's now 20.2 degrees outside in Wangaratta, 21.4 northeast for Wednesday, patchy fog, late morning, mostly sunny afternoon, light winds. Then we got 5% chance of rain to 1 mm rain. 5-10 rating has not changed since I last gave you the weather update not that long ago. And of course, we also got UV index and moderate. Tomorrow we got fogged and sunny, 21.3 with 5% chance to 1 mm rain. The UV index will be low on Friday with 21.5 with 5% chance of 1 mm rain. So the next 2 days will also be fog, then sunny. So that's your weather forecast. And don't forget to listen to David Hosbill again this Friday night at 7 p.m. for Vinyl Graveyard. Wondering what songs will he turn on the turntables for you and what records will he play on Friday night. All you have to do is tune in at 7 p.m. for Vinyl Graveyard with David Hosbill. Now, though, I've got a song from the 80s. We're going to start with a bit of 80s. And don't forget, if you're listening in probably 3 o'clock, I'll let you know more in the next half hour or so. We probably will be doing there'll be a special theme for Ian's show. He'll let me know when he arrives. But at the moment, while we wait, here we go with Love Bites by Def Leppard. This song of the Hysteria album. I like this song. So, everyone, sing along, have your microphones out and proud. Welcome to Decades of Music, and here we go.

Now, Love Bites by Dead Leopard, I have some really good news to tell you. Ian is in the studio ready for Miss Bags, which will let you know what theme it's going to be. Will it be Eurovision themed, or will it be some completely random theme you pick things of last minute? Find out, but for now, let's keep the music going. We have a few songs coming out for you that I think you're going to enjoy. So two songs from Australia now. They're not Eurovision related, but they are an Aussie anthem. We have New Sensation by the Magnificent NXS. They are fantastic. And then another band we've got is Goanna with Solid Rock. Two iconic Aussie songs right there in a double play. So I'm Joss Haddock. It's now 2:12 in the afternoon, nearly 2:15 in the afternoon. So my name is Joss. Let's get straight back to the music. And here we go in 3, 2, 1.

That was some great music. I can now confirm the theme for today's show, which will be the show that's on after me, will be Eurovision themed. As we just found out, the first 10 finalists are in the running. Will we have our girl make it to the final? You'll have to wait till the end of the week to find out how she does for us Australian watchers. But that's all I need to tell you. So now we're going to keep playing some more great music right here, right now. I've got a couple of songs coming up for you. So we're going to play a bit of this next one because we haven't played this yet. And I've got another couple after it. So give me a second. We're going to... Give me a moment. There it is. So we've got two songs coming up for you. We have another double section. We have Dancing in the Dark by Bruce Springsteen. He released this off his Born in USA record, which was his most successful record of the 80s, if you want to call it that. Then we got Mustang Sally with The Commitments. Two songs coming up. What songs will Ian do for his Eurovision special this afternoon? Guess you'll have to listen in from 3 o'clock and find out. But in the meantime, let's get straight back to the music in 3, 2, 1.

Rightio, guys, welcome back to the show. We're going to do a top three from the decade of the noughties in Australian music. But we've got one more song to play first to get us to that moment. This one's by the Beatles, the Fab Four. Here they are with Help.

That was helped by the Beatles. We have a top five list of songs from the list. So starting at number five in the end of year, end of decade for the 2000s, we've got What About Me, Shannon Noll. So let's play you number five now. Here's Shannon Noll, What About Me, followed by number four, Lady Gaga, Poker Face.

That was Lady Gaga at number 4 with Poker Face. At number 5 with Whatabout Me, Shannon Noel from Australia. There's going to be 2 more Idol contestants making the chart, including the number 1, which I'm not going to tell you. But we're now going to play number 3 on the list. And this song comes from a band Fergie was a part of. The band's called the Black Eyed Peas from the United States. They had a big hit in 09 with this one. It's called I Got a Feeling. It's tonight's going to be a good night. Pretty much enjoy this next one. Your number 3 song on the top 5 ARIA songs of the noughties. We do more of this. Find out next week. But here we go with the top 5 for today.

That's number three, the Black Eyed Peas with I Got a Feeling from the ARIA chart list. We have two more songs, and they're both Idol contestants. One I can't reveal yet, because if I tell you, it ruins the suspense. But this one was the best highest-selling single in Australia when it was crowned number one in 05. I'm talking about Anthony Kalia with his version of The Prayer. So enjoy number two. And it comes in at number two on the countdown of the top five songs from the ARIA end of year, end of decade list from the 2000s. Here we go at number two. Everyone, turn it up and have a great afternoon.

tells Asni Clare with the prayer at number two. I'm going to play straight out of the box. We've got this next Australian Idol winner, Guy Sebastian. He took us by storm in 2003 with his song Angels Brought Me Here. Won the number one song of ARIA chart at the end of that year, and it's your number one song of the decade, of the 2000s, if you remember when it was announced. So I'm going to play this song, and I'll be back after this song to say goodbye. So don't go anywhere. It's my last song before I sign off. Here you go, Angels Brought Me Here by Guy Sebastian, number one.

0: Rightio, guys, that was your top five songs from the ARIA end of decade list for the 2000s. I'll quickly do a quick recap. Number five, What About Me, Shadow on number four, Perk Face, Lady Gaga, number three, I Got a Feeling About Got P, number two, The Prayer, Aiden E. Clair, and just then at number one, Angels Walk Me Here by Guy Sebastian. So I'm going to say my final goodbyes now. So coming up after me is Mixed Baby Ian, where he takes you to Eurovision for his special. Then that'll go to about 5:30. Then after that will be Steve Music Mix. Then it'll be Daisy 9 a.m. to noon and Meryl Industry 12 to 2. Don't forget to listen to David Horsfall 7 to 11 p.m. for Final Graveyard on Friday night. That'll be on after Danny G on Monday for Double Dome. So have a great rest of your week. Enjoy yourselves. See you later again and we'll cook it. I don't get your toilet paper. Well done, Steve T, for a great show this morning. You are now getting ready to go across to Studio 2 for the show Mixed Bag with Ian. So enjoy. See you later again. Bill Haley in the comments. Until I catch you Monday at 12 o'clock, have a great week and goodbye. Peace out and take care. Josh out. You're listening to 113 Oakland. The request line has closed. See you Monday at 2. Bye for now. Peace.
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2: Thanks, John. Josh, have a good day off. It's nice outside, believe me, in the sunshine. Get a dose of sunlight's always good for you. And welcome to everybody listening to the show. It's Wednesday again, and it's another mixed bag. Not as mixed today. It's going to be a lot of Eurovision songs, songs that have been in Eurovision, songs that are in Eurovision this year, and songs connected with a Eurovision artist. But stay tuned, there'll be something you like. Towards the end of the show, we might finish it off with some songs from 1977. But right now, why don't we start the show with this new song from Emma Donovan. It's called Take Me to the River. She's from New South Wales and she's Casey's cousin.

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1: And here in Wangaratta currently it's 20 degrees. Tomorrow we're looking for a top of 21, so that's possible. Tomorrow we're starting out with some fog, then it'll be sunny and a temperature range of 3 to 21. There are no current weather warnings for this district. Up in Wodonga, we're 19 degrees, looking for a top of 20. And tomorrow in Wodonga, again like Wangaratta, you'll start out foggy, then sunny on a temperature range of 6 to 20. That's quite a pleasant forecast, really. So why don't we get back to the music? This is a new song. I played it last week. It's Natasha Rose. She's from Queensland. And this is her song, Stamp of Approval.

0: Was that one actually good?
1: I like that song. It's called Stamp of Approval, and the singer is Natasha Rose from Queensland. You'll hear that again, I'm sure.
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1: Well, let's have a bit of a play with Eurovision. Eurovision is actually 70 years old this year. It started in 1956. It was to bring countries together with a common purpose after the Second World War. And the first competition was won by Switzerland with their song refrain. As Liz Assia was the winning singer. And since then, we've had mostly a new artist every year, but there have been some that have won it twice. And here's one of them. It's he's Johnny Logan, who, incidentally, was born here in Melbourne. His father was a singer, and his parents were in Melbourne at the time of his birth. They moved back to Ireland when he was 3 years old, but he was born here in Australia. This song was his second winning song. He first won it in Eurovision in 1980. This won it in 1988.

0: Hey, Wayne Doretta. The Premix King is now in town, Parfig Road, right next to Spotlight. From stubbies to spirits, we've got your weekend sorted and you won't need to flog a kidney to pay for it. We're stacked to the roof, open late, and making it way too easy to throw a proper sesh. So, light up the eskies, because the only thing missing is you. Come find out why we say, the party starts here. And remember, if you're not shopping at the Premix King, you're getting ripped off.
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Now, who remembers that one? It's an Australian singer. And that song was represented the UK in 1996. It came eighth overall. It's Australian-born singer. Her name is Gina G, and she comes from Brisbane. In the early 90s, she was actually a DJ in Melbourne and was a singer in a band down there, I think called Bass Culture. She moved to the UK in 1996, and there you go. She represented them at the Eurovision Song Contest. That song got to number five over here on our charts, and it was number one in the UK. And in America, it even got us up to number 12. Johnny Logan, before that, with Hold Me Now, was another big hit over here. Got to number four. UK had it number two, and Sweden, number two there. So there you go. Yeah, never know, do you? That was an Australian singer representing the UK. Now I've got a couple of community service announcements for you. The first one, come and try croquet.

Wednesday and Saturday from 1 p.m. Equipment and tuition are provided for free. It's a gentle game, or a game of gentle exercise for the body and the mind, but please wear flat-soled shoes. So if you'd like to give that a go, go and do it. Do what you can while you can, and the weather's still nice. Now, my next announcement is about free meals. And that happens between 6 and 7 p.m. down in Apex Park. It's a service provided for those in need by Care Van Wangaratta. They're there Mondays to Thursdays from 6 till 7. And it's all inclusive, all are welcome. The only requirement is that you speak kindly and show kindness. They're there to help you out. If you are struggling to get by, you just need a little assistance, pop down and see them. They'd love to help you. They'd love to know that they have helped you. So don't forget that one, down at Apex Park, Mondays to Thursdays from 6 till 7. You'll see the caravan parked there near the shelter. I see it on Wednesday nights when I'm driving home. So we're coming up to 22 minutes past 3 o'clock. Let's get back to some Eurovision songs. Go back to 1965 when this song, which was sung by Catherine O'Rourke, came second for the UK. On the singles charts, it got as high as number 36. Now, you won't know her as Catherine O'Rourke. In the music scene, she's known as Kathy Kirby.

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0: Cliff Richard from 1968. That song came second in the 68 version of the Eurovision Song Contest. It became a huge hit for him and around the world, and it was no doubt much more successful than the winner itself. Here in Australia, it got to number four. In the UK, it was number one. Canada, number 32. And New Zealand, two. So it did very well there. And Sandy Shaw was before that. That song won the Eurovision Song Contest back in 1967. And it sold over 4 million copies worldwide. Here in Australia, it got to number two. It was number one in the UK, Sweden and Norway. How about that? See, I hope you're enjoying this little Eurovision tour, playing some of the older songs. We'll get up to the current competition soon. It's half past three exactly.
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0: And when you use our sponsors, please mention that you heard their promotion here on Oak FM. That helps them and it certainly helps us. Shall we get back to a bit more music now? This we're coming up into the year 1970. Ireland won the song. She beat Mary Hopkins with Knock Knock Who's There. Of course, here in Australia, we had Liv Mason cover that song here. But the winning song for 1970... was Dana with All Kinds of Everything. So here's from 1970, number one and number two.

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1: Right, how did you like that? There was three songs. They were from the 70s, all in Eurovision. We started out with Dana with All Kinds of Everything. 1970, a song that got to number 37 here in Australia, but number one in the UK and Ireland, and eight in New Zealand. We follow that up with Mary Hopkin, who came second in that year in 1970. The song was Knock Knock, Who's There? A song that was covered here by Liv Mason. In Australia, it got to number five, UK number two, and in New Zealand was number one. And the last song was The New Seekers with Beg, Steal or Borrow, and that came second in 1991. Now, there is an Australian connection because Peter Doyle was in that band and he came from Melbourne. And Lynn Paul was the female vocalist, and we had Marty Christian in that band as well. But good music, and we did manage to get an Australian singing again for the UK. So I'll be playing that for you soon as we come up to 18 minutes to 4 o'clock.
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1: Yes, you're listening to Oak FM. This is the Mixed Bag and I'm Ian, and today we're having a bit of a look at Eurovision songs from all over, from basically the 60s. Now we're having a look at some in the 70s, and we'll get into more modern times when we ourselves, Australia, was entered in the competition. So we'll get back to the music now. This is Cliff Richard again from 1993, a song that finished third overall. Terry Britton from Adelaide is on the guitars. Kevin Peake and Alan Tani, also from Adelaide, are in the band. And the song is Power to All Our Friends.

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1: And there's three more from the 70s. Of course, the last song was Olivia Newton-John with Long Live Love, featured in the 1974 competition and was a three-way tie for fourth. She was quoted after the competition as saying, "I was never happy with the song that I had to sing." So you go, you don't get a choice, I suppose. Before that was, of course, Everybody Knows ABBA with Waterloo from 1974, that one. A song that got to number three in New Zealand, six in America, and four here in Australia. And before that was Cliff Richard with Power to All Our Friends. It reached the number 31 position here in Australia, four in the UK, and 11 in New Zealand. New Zealand is showing a greater affinity for some of these songs than Australia. As we come up now to 6 minutes to four, time's marching on and we've still got a lot to cover. We'll have a little break from Eurovision now. I'll play you these couple of songs. I played one last week and one the week before. We'll start out with Highway 95. They're from the Pilbara in Western Australia. The song is Drunk on Vinyl. It's their new release.

0: That was Bachelor Girl with their new release. It's been out now a couple of weeks. It's called Blind. Quite a good song.
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0: And that's what you're listening to right now. And this is The Mixed Bag. We have it every Wednesday afternoon at 3 o'clock. We go through to about 5:30. Thanks for your company, and I hope you're liking the music. You never know what you're going to hear on here. That's why it's a mixed bag. Today we're covering some Eurovision songs, as well as some new release Australian songs at the moment. We'll get into maybe some 70s stuff a little later. Now, back in 2014, the EBU, that's the European Broadcasting Union, invited Australia to perform at the Eurovision contest final while they were counting the votes. They would be the entertainment. Australia was represented by Jessica Mauboy, and it was very successful, and we've been invited back every year since then. People will say, but we're not part of Europe. That may be the case, but SBS here in Australia is an affiliate member of the EBU, and they're the ones that set the rules. And if they don't invite us, then we don't get to go. But they have invited us. Work that's been done has been very good. It's also because SBS also covers the programs, the finals and the grand final, and obviously they like what we've done with the competition. So, that's why we're there. It's not because we're not in Europe, no, that's not, but we are an affiliate member of the EBU. So why don't we hear a little bit more of Eurovision music from the 20-teens. But first, we better have this, I suppose.
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0: And currently here in Wangaratta, it's 19.5 degrees. Don't think we're going to get to the 21. There are no active warnings for this district. Tomorrow in Wangaratta, we start out foggy and then it becomes sunny with a temperature range of 3 to 21. In Wodonga, currently, it's 19 degrees. Looking for a high of 20, we probably got close to that. Tomorrow, like Wangaratta, Wodonga will start out foggy and then become sunny with a temperature range of 6 to 20. It's quite nice weather, isn't it, really? Could probably do with some rain. We seem to get rain, a lot of rain all at once and then nothing for another week or two. So let's look at Eurovision 2015. This was the first year that Australia competed. They selected Guy Sebastian, and in my opinion, he's given one of the best performances we've had since we've been in the competition. So here is his song, "Tonight Again," from 2015.

0: night again.
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2: So that was 2015. That was Guy Sebastian. He came fifth. This song won. Sweden was the winner. Måns Zelmerlöw was the singer's name. And he and Guy Sebastian have toured together. I think they toured after the competition. They toured through Europe. And I seem to recall Måns being out here and touring with Guy Sebastian a few years ago now. But here's his song. It's called Heroes. It was a very clever song where he sat down and this little sort of drawing, if you like, moved alongside of him and acted out things from the song. It was, really quite good. Was obviously going to win it. Let's hear it.

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1: Now that was Zimon Zemelo with his winning song. Now he's represented Sweden three times, I think, and that's his big win. He was hoping he was going to win last year, and the lead-up competition that selects the song for Sweden is Melody Festivalen. Now, he wrote this song and he thought that he had a very good chance of winning, and he entered it, and he wasn't very happy when he came second. But here's that song, it's called Revolution, and then I'll follow it up with a duet that he did with Dami Im. That's right, Australia's Dami Im.

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1: Yeah, that was a duet between Mon Zimolo and Dami Im. Great song. Never got played on the radio out here, as far as I know, except by me.

So that one didn't receive any airplay or anything out here. And speaking of Dami Im, she represented Australia in the 2016 version of Eurovision. Her song "Sound of Silence" came second, which is a pity. It was, in my opinion, it should have won. It was a great song. It was beaten by the Ukrainian singer Jamala with her song 1944. Obviously, it touched a few heartstrings of people in Europe, etc. But this is Dami Im with "Sound of Silence."

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0: Polly Genova from the 2016 edition of Eurovision. That song came fourth. Dummy Im, the song before, The Sound of Silence, that came second. Polly came fourth, and she represented Bulgaria. I think she's sung for them twice now. She's a very good performer. You got to like her work. Yeah, very good. So that's 2016. Let's have a look at 2017 after this.
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0: So the year 2017 was interesting. Australia was represented by Isaiah. I think he came from Echuca. And his song, Don't Come Easy, came ninth, basically on jury votes, and not much from the public vote. And also singing that year on stage was the Australian Voice winner. Remember The Voice with Anya Nissen? Well, Anya's mother is Danish, if I remember right. And Anya has sung twice, I think, for Denmark. She moved over there at around the late 20 teens, and she was on Eurovision. So I'll play both their songs. We'll start out with Isaiah.

That was Anya Nissen with her, or Anya as she called herself, with her Eurovision song from 2017. The song came 20th in a field. Now, the number of countries varies. Costs a good deal of money to enter the contest. Some countries decide they're not going in it one particular year because money's tight in that country, etc. So I think this year we're down to 35. I've seen it as high as 43. But this year is affected also by countries boycotting the competition because of the presence of one other country. That sort of thing does happen occasionally. The numbers vary each year. That's never the same. So let's look at this year. Boy George was performing this morning at a first semi-final. He was on stage with the San Marino entry, which was called Superstar, that's right. And they're out. Delta Goodrum representing Australia, she'll be there 5 o'clock Friday morning for us if in the semi-final, and it'll be 5 o'clock Sunday morning if she qualifies, and I'm assuming, so I hope she does. I think she will. She got a classy song. She is a very good act, and she's very well known throughout Europe and the UK. But here's Delta's song. This is the song she'll be performing. It's called Eclipse.

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That was Daniel Ziska from Chechia, or the old Czech Republic, with his song Crossroads. And he'll be singing on the early hours of Friday morning, our time, in the second semi-final. I'll tell you what, the second semi-final is the hardest final to pick. There's a number of songs like Deltas, and some very good singers performing. So I wish her luck, but she looks good in rehearsal, sounds good, and I'm hoping that seeing she's so well-known over there, that might attract some votes as well. The song before that was for Croatia's entry. The song's called Andromeda, and the group is called Lelek. It's a group of girls. They harmonise well. They look good on stage. A nice song, and it did qualify for the final this morning. And we started out with Delta Goodrum singing the Australian song for this year. It's coming up to 11 minutes to 5 o'clock. Let's play a few more songs from this year. Why don't we look at, this is the Finnish song. It has qualified. It looks good. It's another one of those songs that could win. It's by Linda Lampenius and Pete Perkinen. The song is called Leichenheiten, and she is playing the violin, and she has permission to play it live on stage. Now, when they're on stage, they're all mic'd up. They have to sing, but there's generally not a lot of instruments on the stage. They're off to the side. And the instruments that you see on stage, if you see them, they're pretending to play them. But in this particular case, she is playing the violin. And after that, I'll play the French entry. They're one of the supporters of the Eurovision Song Contest financial backing, so France goes automatically into the final. The singer's name is Munro, and the song is called Regard. She's was born in America, and started singing in a church choir, etc., and then they moved to France. She's sung with people like Josh Groban, etc., so she knows what she's doing. I hope you like it. But first of all, we'll play the Finnish entry.

0: Yeah, that's the French entry, and that's automatically into the final. Spain would be in the final, but they boycotted. UK goes straight through, Germany goes straight through, France, Italy's the other one. They're all in the final. But yes, it's, the final for Delta is a tough one, but she can do it. She's a bit of a star over there, and yeah, we wish her all the best. We'll know Sunday morning, I suppose, early hours. I'll be sitting in front of my screen watching it. But now, as we approach the 3 minutes to 5 o'clock, don't forget, following my show, Steve's going to be in playing his music mix, and maybe there's an interview tonight. Who knows? He does well, brings in the artists, and it's good to help promote local artists on air. So stick around for that and have a listen to what he plays. He'll also be playing a number of Australian artists with their new material, which we can access to occasionally. But yeah, it's 2 minutes to 5 o'clock.
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4: Now, today's date is the 13th of May. It was on this day back in 2019 that Doris Day died. She was born Doris Kappelhoff, and she began her musical career in Les Brown and his band of renown. They had two records out, Sentimental Journey and Dreams Are Getting Better. My Dreams Are Getting Better All the Time. Both went number one in America. And during her career from 47 to 1967, she recorded 250 songs. Her film debut happened in the musical movie Romance on the High Seas in 1948. She was in Calamity Jane in 1953, The Man Who Knew Too Much in 1956, and Pillow Talk in 1959. She set up the Doris Day Animal League and the Doris Day Horse Rescue and Adoption Centre, and she was also an advocate for HIV and AIDS awareness. And here's two of her songs. One's from 1964. That's Move Over, Darling. We got to number eight in the UK. It was also written partially by her son, Terry Melcher. And we'll follow that up with her hit from 1958, Everybody Loves a Lover.

Doris Day died on this day back in 2019. Also dying on this day back in 2012 was Donald Dunn, or known as Donald Duck Dunn, a name given to him by his grandfather when he was just a boy, of course. Donald Dunn was an American guitarist, and he's was a member of Booker T and the MGs, along with Steve Cropper, and has worked with many top-flight musicians like Eric Clapton, Peter Frampton, John Fogerty, Leo Sayer, and it's a really long list. But here's one of the songs. He'll be the guitarist, or one of the guitarists you hear on this, from Booker T and the MG, and the song's called Time Is Tight.

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2: Right, time's going fast. It's 10 minutes past five. It usually does go fast when you don't want it to, but anyhow, let's have a look at some songs from

1977. Some 45s. Well, first one we'll start with is Susie Quattro with her song Tear Me Apart. She's an American British performer. She was born in Detroit back in 1950. This was her hit in 1977. Got to number 25 here in Australia.

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Magazine Madonna from Sherbet back in 1977 got to number two on the charts, and before that TMG with My Little Girl. And of course Ted was Martin as his name was an English born singer born in Oldham. That song got to number eight in 1977, and Rio from Mike Nesmith wasn't a hit in America, but yet it was his biggest hit in other countries around the world. It was number four here in Australia and New Zealand. How about that? But yes,

0: It's not a hit in America. It's nearly time for me to go.
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0: But before I go, I'm going to play a few more songs. How about that?

Lay Back in the Arms of Someone from 1977, number to number 11 here in Australia. It was number one throughout Europe, Austria, Germany, only 36 in New Zealand. There you go. And before that was Supercharge, a band from Liverpool, with their only Australian hit. Got to number three back in 1977. Well, thanks for your company this afternoon. It's been great. I hope you enjoyed a little look at Eurovision. And maybe you'll join me at 5 o'clock on Friday morning as I get the blanket out and sit in front of the screen and see how we go. All the best to Delta. We wish her all the best. We need to go well again, I think. But until next week, look after yourselves and... I'll leave you with this song, Driving Home by Jerry Smith.

Good afternoon. This is the Evening Vibes with Steve. I'm Steve Baldry. You're on 101.3 Oak FM, your local radio station. It's 5:37 and Ian's just about to leave the building. Thanks, Ian, for another great show. Listening to a few songs on the way in. I didn't mind the finish entrant. That was actually a pretty nice song. So I heard a couple, but let's hope Delta goes well. So that was the Mixed Bag with Ian from 3 till 5:35 now. So before that we had Josh's Jukebox from 12 till 2 and the Decades of Music from 2 till 3. And we had the Mixed Bag with Stevie T from 9 till 12. So I hope you've enjoyed your day. I hope you enjoy your evening now. We're going to play a few Australian songs, as my show usually goes. We're going to start with Azure Rider and North Star.

That was Azur. First song was Azur Rider with North Star. Then we had Head of Clay with Rock You Can't. You Can't Break Me. And the third song was Mike Branch with Amber Light. The next song we're going to have on is from Body Type, and the song's called Mulberry.

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1: It's time once again to take a walk back in history as we present On This Day, a tabloid of people, places and events from today and yesteryear, and is produced by Cliff Wolstenholme in the studios of 101.3.
2: On this day, May the 13th, in 1871, the law of guarantees in Italy declared the Pope's person inviolable and allowed him possession of the Vatican. 1881, a revised edition of the New Testament arrived in the US. They went on sale at dawn, and within 8 hours, 800,000 copies had been ordered. 1940, in his first speech as Prime Minister of Britain, Winston Churchill told the House of Commons, "I have nothing to offer but blood, toil, tears and sweat." 1968, peace negotiations officially opened in Paris between the US and North Vietnam. 1984, Australia's $1 note was replaced.

replaced by a coin. 1986, Brisbane's Eileen Chappell's 22-kilogram cucumber claimed an Australian record. 1991, South African judge convicted Winnie Mandela of kidnapping four young men and being an accessory to their beating. 2018, Margot Kidder, a Canadian actress who rose to fame as Lois Lane in the Superman movies alongside Christopher Reeves, died aged 69. And in 2019, Doris Day, an American actress and singer who entertained us for 60 years, died from pneumonia, aged 97. Our birthdays today, 1842, Sir Arthur Sullivan, a composer with Gilbert and Sullivan. 1914, Joe Louis, US boxing champion. 1926, Bea Arthur, US actress in The Golden Girls. 1941, Richie Valens, US singer, was born. Also in 1941, Harvey Keitel, US actor. 1943, Mary Wells, US singer. 1949, Rory O'Donoghue, Australian TV performer. 1951, Stevie Wonder, US singer. And 1961, Dennis Rodman, US basketball player. And our hits of the day, 1955, Stranger in Paradise with Tony Bennett. 1965, King of the Road, Roger Miller. 1967, Penny Lane with the Beatles, and also The Happening with the Supremes. 1978, If I Can't Have You, Yvonne Elliman. 1989, I'll Be There for You with Bon Jovi. And 1989 also, Hand on Your Heart with Kylie Minogue, UK. And our trivia today, the largest muscle in the human body is the buttock muscle. And this has been Elaine Craven with On This Day for 101.3 FM.

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3: That was one from Darren Coggan. I haven't heard from him for a while, but that was Always Believe in Love. Before that was Fisher, which featured Tones and I, and that was Favour. So I thought that was quite interesting. I didn't mind that at all. And before that was Yes, Boone, All I Really Want. So now we're going to play a couple. I actually said to Ian that I thought he might have played one of these songs on his show, but he said no. So it's a similar sounding, similar sound. But this guy's name is Greg Gould, and I listened to one of his songs and I went, oh, I've got to have a couple more. So I'm actually going to play two of his songs, and the first one is No More.

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1: What did you think of that? That was Greg Gould. Two songs from Greg Gould, Like This Before, and Before That Was No More. I enjoyed it the second I heard it. I thought, I better get a couple of these. And he does have, I believe, an album on AMRAP. So definitely worth listening to. That was great. All right, we'll just play the last. I've got four more songs I'm going to play before we go into the request show. You're on 101.3 OKFM, your local radio station, and you're with Steve, the Evening Vibes with Steve. Thanks for listening, and here we go with the last four. It's not going to be the last of the Australian songs for tonight, because I'm going to finish off with some Australian rock, as I have been the last couple of weeks. So here we go with Teen Jesus and the Gene Teasers, Bathwater.

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1: What did you think of that one? That was Nathan Lamont. I really like that. And before that was Teen Gene, and that was Into It, Nathan Lamont. I'm going to chase up more of that, I would think, because that was pretty good. Before that was Teen Jesus and the Gene's Teasers. That's quite interesting to say. So now we've got two more to go. James Keith, Living This Life, and then Philosopher by Lily O.

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Well, what did you think of that? I kind of enjoyed that, Lily Philosopher. So Lily, and the song was O Philosopher. And before that was James Keith and Living This Life. I've got more written beside most of the stuff I've played tonight. So I hope you enjoyed that bunch of that group of songs. We're going to go into the request part of the show. You're on 101.3 Oak FM, the People's Choice. And I'm Steve Baldry, the Evening Vibes with Steve. Thanks for listening. We're going to go a big change straight into some music for Shirley. And Shirley said that she listened to the whole show last week and enjoyed it. So thank you very much, Shirley, for listening. But we're going to have her songs and pretty classical stuff today. We're going to start with Andre Bocelli.

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What'd you think of that? That was some great music from some great artists. That was El Improviso by Amor by Josh Groban, Ave Maria by Marussia, and Because We Believe Andrea Pacelli. Andrea Pacelli is great. I love his music. It makes for a nice mix for tonight, doesn't it? So now we're going to go from there. I'll see if you can pick who the artists are here. This is for John and Cheryl. They're listening tonight, finally. Here we go. Three songs, and I'll let you know who it is at the end. See if you can guess.

0: What's for dinner tonight?
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Now, I don't know whether you would have guessed who it was, but that was Status Quo. And this is off a CD collection. I played some the other week of Uriah Heep. And this one is Status Quo, Legends, the Great Legends of Rock. Now, those songs were pictures of a matchstick men, of pictures of matchstick men, Black Veils of Melancholy, and In My Chair. I really enjoyed those, John. You know, like, it's a bit of a different sound. I don't think I would have picked it as Status Quo. Don't know whether you out there would have picked it as Status Quo. I hope you did, but certainly wasn't me. So now a change of pace again. We're going to play a couple of songs for Mum. And this is off the CD Elite 50s. And we're going to start with Sea of Love.

That was All I Have to Do is Dream. Didn't pick the name of the song, but Sandy Posey is the singer. That song was made famous by the Everly Brothers. I'm pretty sure that Roy Orbison sang that one as well, but I'm not 100% sure. But before that was Sea of Love by Phil Phillips. And I remember probably the 70s or 80s version of that one, but that wasn't a bad version of it anyway. So now we're going to go on to some songs for Gail. And Gail has been laid up in bed, not 100%. So I hope these songs are going to make you feel better, and I hope you feel better anyway. So enjoy. And the first song is Wanted Dead or Alive, Bon Jovi.

0: 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Hold this tape measure for me, would you, Blue? Oh, what's the measurement? Yeah, and now? Great. Yeah, of course. If it wasn't colourbond, I wouldn't touch it. Good job, mate. You get the lot at Steel Line.
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1: Well, I hope you enjoyed that bracket of songs. I certainly did. That was great. That was Van Halen, Why Can't This Be Love. Glad the mic wasn't on, singing with that one. That was great. Kenny Loggins, Danger Zone, and before that was Bon Jovi and Wanted Dead or Alive. All sing-along songs, so great stuff. Going to finish the request side of this of tonight, and you are listening to 101.3 Oak FM, your local radio station, and this is the Evening Vibes with Steve. I'm Steve Baldry. Thank you very much for listening. We got three more songs. We got a couple of songs for Helen. And we're going to start with Love Will Keep Us Alive by the Eagles.
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1: I've got to say, Journey, Open Arms, that's an awesome song, a sing-along song, too, for that matter. Steve Perry has an amazing voice, hasn't he? And Don't Stop Believing and Open Arms, two of the biggest songs that, well, I certainly know about. But when you listen to him, you just it's just unbelievable how good he is. And before that, we had David Gates and Goodbye Girl, and I had to look up who he was the lead singer of, and that was Bread. Great singer. So Eagles, Love Will Keep Us Alive, obviously great band. So great choices, and they were for Helen. And good way to sort of end the request night. And now I'm going to go on with some, as I have been over the last couple of weeks, just going on with some Australian rock. And I'm not sure how many I'm going to get through, but I did start on the Bees last week, but I only actually had a short amount of time to get them done. So I've got starting off with AC/DC with Big Gun, but just before I do that, I better do a weather update or a better weather report. So right now it's 9.8, feels like 9.2, 3 degrees overnight. Good time to stay inside for a couple of hours before the sun gets really comes up and starts warming up. But a top of 21, so some pretty nice days, really. I'm not looking forward to the minuses when they come around. But the seven-day forecast has got Thursday, yes, and then with Friday, 4 to 21. And then Saturday is 8 and 22. Sunday is 10 and 21. And it looks like there's some showers coming our way, mostly, I think, later in the day on Monday. But it's 10 and 19. And then 8 and 19 on Tuesday. We have a 90% chance of 10 to 20 mils of rain on Monday. But I think, I think it might be overnight. We'll see how that goes. And then 90% chance of 5 to 10 mil on Tuesday. My tanks are hanging out for that, so I better go and clean the strainers out again and make sure that we get it all and it doesn't all flow down the sides of the tanks. So that's the forecast for tomorrow and the next 7 days. So I hope there's it looks like some great weather, so good weather over the weekend to get some stuff done, and then back to work with a bit of rainy weather. So we'll kick off with Big Gun, AC/DC.

That was Big by Wendy Matthews, and before that was Big Gun AC/DC. A couple of more songs coming up, Bow River by Cold Chisel and Break in the Weather by Jenny Morris.

The first thing you know, I'll be back in Bar River. The first thing you know, I will be back in Bar River. The first thing you know, I'll be back in Bar River.

Well, that's given me the energy for the drive home. That was Bow River, Cold Chisel. I've got one more song which is going to lead into the overnight program. I hope you keep listening to the overnight program. There's plenty of good music on there. You are listening to 101.3 Oak FM, the People's Choice. I'm Steve Baldry, and this is the Evening Vibes with Steve. I hope you enjoyed it. I certainly did. There's a great bunch of music and a great variety of music as well in all of that. I did great. Oh, well, actually, the request side of the show does a lot of that. So here we go with Break in the Weather, Jenny Morris, and then that'll lead into the overnight program. And I will have a great week. And I will talk to you again next week.

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Every morning at the mine, you could see him arrive. He stood 6'6" and weighed 245, kind of broad at the shoulder and narrow at the hip. And everybody knew you'd

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And if you spoke at all, you just said hi to Big John. Somebody said he came from New Orleans, where he got in a fight over a Cajun queen, and a crashing blow from a huge right hand sent a Louisiana fella to the promised land.

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Through the dust and the smoke of this man-made hell walked a giant of a man that the miners knew well, grabbed a sagging timber and gave out with a groan, and like a giant oak tree just stood there alone, Big John.

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0: getting old and paunchy, and his hair was falling fast. And he sat around the club rooms telling stories from the past, of a war that he had fought in and the deeds that he had done. In his exploits with his mates, they were heroes, every one. And though sometimes to his neighbours his tales became a joke, all his mates listened, for they knew of where he spoke. But we'll hear his tales no longer, for old Bob has passed away, and the world's a little poorer. You see, a soldier died today. No, he won't be mourned by many, just his children and his wife. For he lived an ordinary, very quiet sort of life. He held a job and raised a family, quietly going on his way. And the world won't note his passing, though a soldier died today. When some politicians leave this earth, their bodies lie in state, while thousands note their passing and proclaim how they were great. Papers tell of their life stories from the time that they were young. But the passing of a soldier goes unnoticed and unsung. Is the greatest contribution to the welfare of our land some bloke who breaks his promises and cons his fellow man? Or the ordinary bloke in times of war and strife who goes off to serve his country and offer up his life? Our ordinary soldier, he offers up his all, and he's paid off with a medal and perhaps a pension small. It's so easy to forget them, for it was so long ago that our Bobs and Jims and Johnnies went to battle. But we know it was not the politicians with their compromise and ploys that won for us the freedom that our country now enjoys. Should you find yourself in danger with your enemies at hand, would you really want some cop-out with his ever-waffling stand, or would you want a soldier who has sworn that he'd defend his home, his kin, his country, and fight on until the end? He was just a common soldier and his ranks are growing thin, but his presence should remind us that we may need his likes again. For when countries are in conflict, then we find the soldier's part is to clean up all the trouble that the politicians start. If we cannot do him honour while he's here to hear the praise, then at least let's give him homage at the ending of his days. Perhaps just a simple headline in the paper that might say, "Our country is in mourning. You see, a soldier died today."
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all comes true, man. 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
1: Good morning, and you're with Daisy, Slice of Sunshine, and it's a lovely day, and let's see what our weather forecast is for Wangaratta. And we have 10.2, and northeast for Thursday, mostly sunny, patchy morning fog, slight chance of a light afternoon shower in the south, near zero chance elsewhere with light winds. Typical autumn, and we're heading for a top of 21 degrees. So enjoy. It's lovely autumn sunny weather. And at 9:02, I have four songs from Lee Kernaghan for you. And in the middle of that, we will have On This Day. Oh, we have Darwin Jailhouse Window, which is very funny. Dust on My Boots, Leave Him in the Long Yard, and Sing You Back Home. So enjoy, have a lovely morning, and stay tuned to Oak FM 101.3, your local radio station. 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

0: It's time once again to take a walk back in history as we present On This Day, a tabloid of people, places and events from today and yesteryear, and is produced by Cliff Wolstenholm in the studios of 101.3.
1: On this day, May the 14th, in 1943, the Centaur, a hospital ship, was torpedoed 65 kilometres off Brisbane. She went to the bottom in 3 minutes, taking 268 lives. May 2020 was the 75th anniversary of the sinking. 1973, the US launched Skylab 1, its first manned space mission. 1986, Treasurer Paul Keating announced that Australia was in danger of becoming a banana republic. 1987, the Colt Peacemaker revolver of 1873 vintage sold for $242,000. 1987 saw the death of actress Rita Hayworth, aged 68. 1998, the death took place of singer Old Blue Eyes Frank Sinatra, who was aged 83. In 2015, the American Hall of Fame blues singer, writer and guitarist B.B. King died aged 89. In 2019, American comedic actor Tim Conway, best known as Ensign Parker in the TV series McHale's Navy and the Carol Burnett variety show, died aged 85. In 2022, Andrew Symons, Australian cricketer who played in all three formats of the game as a bat all-rounder, died in a car accident. He was aged 46. Our birthdays today: 1696, Gabriel de Fahrenheit, physicist. 1926, Eric Borcombe, British comedian. 1934, Mike Preston, Australian actor. 1944, George Lucas, a director in the Star Wars movies, was born. 1950, Richard Clapton, singer. 1952, David Byrne, a singer with Talking Heads. And 1959, David Rain, Australian singer, brother of James Rain from Australian Crawl. 1959, David Rain, Australian singer. He was the brother of James Rain from Australian Crawl. And our hits of the day: 1949, Riders in the Sky, a cowboy legend, with Vaughan Monroe. 1949 also, Forever and Ever, with Russ Morgan. 1955, Unchained Melody, Les Baxter. 1955 also, Dance With Me Henry, with Georgia Gibbs. 1973, Get Down, with Gilbert O'Sullivan. 1977, When I Need You, Leo Sayer. 1988, Anything For You, Gloria Estefan and Miami Sound Machine. And 1988 also, Perfect, with Fairground Attraction UK. And our thought for today: act well at the moment and you have performed a good action for all eternity, said Johann Caspar Lavater, Swiss theologian. And this has been Elaine Craven with On This Day for 101.3 FM.
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5: Billy's looking kind of jaded, and his side is not the best.

All right, to take us to the community service announcements, I have lipstick on your collar from Connie Francis and Don't Rock the Jukebox from Alan Jackson, which came out on April 29th, 1991. And then Amazing from Felicity Urquhart. So stay tuned.

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The Shed is open Mondays, Wednesday and Fridays between 9 a.m. and 3 p.m. at the Livestock Complex in Shenley Street, Wangaratta. 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There is a $10 entry fee. Great dance music. All are welcome to dance the night away. And inquiries on 0407 357 226. And have a great night out. All right, that's all our community service announcements. And at 28 to 10, I have a double Elvis for you with The Wonder of You and Love Me Tender from 1956, the movie of the same name. And then Sipping Soda from Guy Mitchell and Gina Jeffries with My Shoes Keep Walking Back to You. Enjoy.

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